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1: Good morning, teacher.
2: Good morning, everyone. Good morning, teachers and students. All right, everybody, how are you guys doing today? Good or bad?
1: Good.
2: Okay, I'm good too. And I have, what did you learn last time? What did you learn last time?
3: Music
2: is life, right? I told everybody to get back home and listen to a lot of music. Did you do that? Yeah. Did you listen to a lot of music?
3: Yeah.
2: Wow. Who love Thai songs? Who love Thai songs? Who love international songs? Wow. What kind of international song? Like Indian song? Or Korean song? Or Japanese songs? Okay. Uganda songs. Alright, see. Everybody. Let's check your current score, have your present score first. How many score do you have so far? Okay, group one, how many score do you have?
4: 20.
2: Group two? 23. Group three?
4: 31.
2: Are you cheating? Gong lu bao? Right, gong. Now 31. Now, group four? 26 or 36? 26 and? 26 too, okay. นั่นเป็นปลายทางแล้วครับ. How many score do you have? You can share it to the teachers, นะครับ. And when we end up this app or this unit, we're going to reward you with some tokens, with some prizes. All right. See, let's check if you are ready to study today. Everybody, clap. Somebody missed it, นะครับ. Fear, นะครับ. Fear. What music do you like? What music genre do you like? Rock music, okay. นะครับนักเรียนปลายทางนะครับเราชอบเพลงอะไรแชร์ด้วยนะครับ Everybody shout. Everybody shout. Everybody clap. North. นะครับ What kind of music genre do you like?

0: romantic, or like, no, like kind of like romantic songs, like classics, genre, classic music, or what kind of music? Romantic song, can you give me some, give me the names of the songs? Koo Chiwit, okay. Will you give these songs to your girlfriend? Oh, you don't have one, okay. Special person, special person. All right, everybody, hi.
1: Hello.
0: Hi, hi, hi.
1: Hello.
0: Shak shak. Clap, clap. Shak shak. Hi, hello.
1: Hello, hi.
0: Everybody clap. Ah, Weena. Okay, Weena. So what is your favorite song? Give me the name of the song. Can be Thai song or international song. Peng Lak from Three Man Da. Okay, the student back home, you can share to the teachers and your friends. What kind of music or what songs do you like the most you can share? All right, everybody, let's see what we're going to learn today. And today's lesson is Music is Life number 3. The third version, third Music is Life. And it's going to be the last episode for music. And next time we're going to start the new topic. All right, see? And the objectives of today's lesson. Today you will be able to present your favorite music genres along with supporting reason. So you have to be able to present your favorite music, your favorite songs, and tell the reasons why you like those songs, all right? For example, if I like Koo Chiwit, I need to present it. And then I have to identify the genre. Koo Chiwit is maybe pop, maybe R&B, maybe something. And then I have to tell the reason why I like the song. Because it's soulful, because it's peaceful, because it has very epic lyrics, or poetic lyrics too, for example. And then, now, before we start the class today, I have some minor activity for you. All right, everybody claps. Clap, claps. Two claps. Yeah, two claps you do with the clap, clap things, all right? Everybody shark.
1: Shark,
0: shark. Two sharks. Okay, so everybody, can you read this sentence together? One, two, go. Which song does this famous line come from? Do you know famous line?
2: Yes.
0: Not line application, no. Famous line mean a very famous quote in the song. Okay? Lines mean the lyrics. What is line? Line. The lyrics. Yeah, the song. The meaning, the sentence. A sentence in the songs. Okay, man? For example, this one. What is this one? It's been a long day without you, my friend. You know last time. What song is that? For example. See you again from Wiz Khalifa featuring Shariput, for example. These are the examples of famous lines, okay? Famous line. นะครับ คือวักทองหรือวักทองนั่นเองวักทองนะครับของเพลงอะไรนะครับ And if you know,And let me count 3, 2, 1, and then ring a bell. But if I count 3, 2, 3, and you hit, you out of that round. Okay, right? For example, if I don't count 1, for example. Student back home, you can do it along with the student here on site. Student back home, listen, and then wait for me to count 3, 2, 1, and then you raise your hand. Okay? Student back home. Students on site, you listen to me. 3, 2, 1, and then you ring a bell.If you answer correctly, you get 2 points for each, okay? 2 points each. Okay, the first song is all international song, okay? Not Thai songs, of course. Okay, easy, this one. We could had it all. Now, can you hear it? 3, 2, 1. No one, let you think something. Okay, let's try. Go 5.
3: I think it's Rolling in the Deep.
0: Rolling in the Deep, it is the correct answer. Go 5, 2 points. This one, we could have had it all. Have you ever heard that? We could have had it all from Adele. Rolling in the deep นะฮะผมประมาณเดียว two points two points โอเค that is too difficult for you too difficult นะทุกคนอะงงกำลังงงอยู่นะเพราะว่ารอบที่เรามีเมโลดี้ให้มันง่ายนะครับรอบนี้เรามีไลน์ให้แต่ไม่มีเมโลดี้ให้นะครับผมโอเค next one นะครับ wait for me to call นักเรียนปลายทางเช่นเดียวกัน alright see this one we push and pull like a magnet doWe push and pull like a magnet do. Push and pull. Push and pull like a magnet. Magnet. What is magnet? Magnet is magnetic. Nah, magnetic. Nah. Anybody knows? You can ring a bell. 3, 2, 1. No one. Okay. No. Is that too difficult? I think the student of science can answer this. นะครับ นักเรียนปลายทางน่าจะตอบได้แล้วนะครับ So do you want some melody?Do you want a melody? Okay. We push and pull like a magnet do. Although my heart is falling too. Okay, group two.
2: Shape of you.
0: Shape of you. It is the correct answer. Group two. Too high. Too high. That's difficult for you นะครับผมต้องมีเมโลดี้ถึงจะได้ใช่ไหมครับต้องมีเมโลดี้ถึงได้อันนี้เรียนไปทางบางคนอาจจะได้บางคนอาจจะไม่ได้ไม่เป็นไรนะครับผม two points for group two next one okay take a deep breath นะครับผม let's see if you listen to a lot of international songs this one I think not difficult near far wherever you are easy very very easy 3, 2, 1No one knows. Okay. นักเรียนปลายทางนะครับได้ไหมครับผมWho knows? Near, far, or wherever you are. นะ Some melody? Okay. So it sings like near, far, wherever you are. Group two, นะครับผม
3: My heart will go on.
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3: Perfect.
0: Do you want to try to sing this song? 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I found a love. All right. Okay, thank you very much, Group 3. Perfect. นะครับI found a love for me นะครับผม Pink Perfect from Ed Sheeran นะครับ Very famous songs too นะครับผม So does it ring any bell นะครับผม So in English we have an idiom Does it ring a bell 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oneThis one, if you know this one. Oh, wow, easy. I got the eye of the tiger. I got the eye of the tiger. Wow. Easy one. I think somebody knows. I got the eye of the tiger. Easy. Who knows? You can ring a bell. Okay, group two, try.
2: Role ของ Katy Perry
0: It is the correct answer go to 2 point นะครับโอเค Roar นะ I got the eyes of the tiger Roar is คำรามนะครับคำรามเสียงคำรามนะครับ Next one My first love broke my heart for the first time My first love รักครั้งแรก broke my heart for the first time who knows Did you ring a bell? Go for? No? Okay. Anybody? That is ring a bell? Kid ออกมั้ย? Okay, go for. Want to try. Without melody. If you answer correctly, I give you 3 points because I didn't give you the melody. My first love broke my heart for the first time.
2: Baby from Justin Bieber.
0: Baby is by Justin Bieber. Is this the correct answer? Go for 3 points. So this one is Baby by Justin Bieber. And it sings like, my first love broke my heart for the first time. And I was like, baby, baby, baby. That's it. Very easy one. Next one, 3 points for Kufur. This one, okay, I don't think it's difficult for you. Wow, easy. The cold never bothered me anyway. Easy one. Ring a bell if you know. It's from animation. Animation. Okay, group 5, give you to group 5, give a chance, because group 2, you have like 2 or 3 chances. Okay, group 5, let's try if you know.
3: Let It Go from Frozen.
0: Let It Go, it is the correct answer. Group 5, 2 points, The cold never bothered me anyway, from Frozen, มีคำว่าโคนะจะเราได้นะครับจากเรื่อง Frozen Did I give you the melody? No, not yet. Okay. This one. If the world was ending. Easy one. Okay. Go for. If the world was ending. This ring a bell.
2: Die. If so.
0: Die, my okay.
2: Definitely.
0: Okay, you can try. If it's incorrect, it's okay. It's okay. You can say Lion King.
2: I just forgot the song. No.
0: That's for you. It is almost correct. Okay, go one.
4: David Asmai by Bruno Mars.
0: Okay, David Asmai 3 points for good one. Okay. If the world was ending, I want to be next to you. นะครับผม Ota, do you want to sing it to your friends? No. นะครับผม Okay, so this is a famous line from the song Die With a Smile. นะครับผม Okay, and that's it for the competitions. Okay, I believe you all can get like some points and have some scores. นะครับ Okay, everybody take a deep breath. Everybody claps. Everybody claps.Made a mistake again. Okay, everybody shock.
1: Shock.
0: Everybody shock. Okay. Now, I want you all to bring up your notebooks. Bring up your notebooks. And then, today we're going to talk about 5 easy steps to present your favorite songs. 5 easy steps to present your favorite song. So when you think about your favorite song,Before you present, you have to know these 5 steps. The first one, introduce the songs. Introduce mean to say the name of the song and the artist. For example, my favorite song is Perfect by Ed Sheeran. This is how to introduce the song easily. Now, my favorite song is Perfect by Ed Sheeran. Or you can say, my favorite song is Perfect.And the artist is Ed Sheeran. The same thing, นะครับ ได้เหมือนกันนะครับ So this is the first step of presenting your favorite songs, นะครับ Your favorite song. Say the name of the songs and the artists. What is the artist? Everybody, artists. Artists can be a person who sings, a person who plays some musical instrument, a person who draw, a person who paints.A painter, drawer, writer, a poet, a singer, a musician, any things นะครับผม about art or a piece or a work of art we call artists. And are you done? Okay, introduce the song. And next one, step 2, talk about the genre. Talk about the genre. How to talk about the genre?You mention the music genre. For example, Perfect by Ed Sheeran. It's a pop love song. It has strong beats and catchy melody. And it's talk about positive love relationship. about pop love song and talk about

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1: again. This song is Bass Part by Daniel Feet HER. Genre นะคะก็จะเป็น R&B because because the melody is easy to listen lyric. If like is a movie or you're the best part. 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
1: This song is easy to listen to and be listened to over and over again.
0: Okay, bass part. Okay. So who decided to choose this song between you two? Okay, you love this song. I love bass part too. Can you sing it for your friend? No? Okay, it's okay. Thank you very much from group 1, 2 point. For group 1, 2 point. นะครับผมเพื่อนๆจากกลุ่ม1นะครับเลือก bass part นะครับผม bass part. Next person.Number 25. 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Okay.

0: Okay, my favorite song is Take It by Calhoun. It's a pop music. It has catchy melodies and simple lyrics. This song is talk about love and relationships. I like this song because the melody is good and perfect lyrics. My favorite part is "So long, nice to know you, I'll be moving on." It's very touched my heart. I recommend this song to who cannot moving on. Thank you.
1: Okay. Recommend it to a person who cannot move on from someone, right? Okay, ใครที่ move on ไม่ได้จากใครบางคนนะครับ listen to this song นะครับ Thank you very much group 2 2 points นะครับผม Okay. Next one. Number 11. 1-1. 1-1, okay. Join me on the stage. Good one again.

0: My favorite song is Champagne Supernova by Oasis. Mention the music genre is Britpop. Tell the
1: audience
0: why you like the song. It relates to my life story. Say a short lyric and how it is special. Someday you will find me carbon in the last line in a champagne supernova in the sky. Recommend the song to the audience. This song is a sad relate to your life. Alone.
1: Okay. So it's a sad song, and it can relate to somebody's life who is being alone. All right. See. And what's genres of this song? Pop.
0: Britpop.
1: Okay. Britpop song. Okay. I love this song too. Thank you very much. Group 1, 2 points again. Okay. Now, everybody. I think everybody, you can share the story or your favorite song and favorite lines to the teachers back home นะครับนักเรียนปลายทางสามารถแชร์เรื่องราวเพลงที่เราชอบให้กับคุณครูปลายทางได้เลยนะครับผมและในงานนี้นะครับอย่าลืมส่งคุณครูด้วยเพื่อนำไปให้คุณครูไปให้คะแนนต่อนะครับผม Alright, see everybody, let's review. So we have 5 easy steps to present your favorite song. The first one is the first step to present your song.Introduce the song. Number 2. Mention about the musician. Have tell the names of the artist or the artist. Number 3. Tell the audience why you like the song. The reasons why that song is interesting. Number 4. Tell the audience your favorite lines or the part of the song that you like the most and the reasons. And the last one, don't forget to recommend or tell the audience why they should listen to the song. ทำไมคนฟังถึงต้องฟังเพลงนี้มันมีอะไรน่าสนใจอย่าลืมแนะนำด้วยนะ All right, everybody. Last but not least, I have some commonly confused verbs for you again. นะครับ commonly confused verbThe first one, wake. So this is irregular verbs. In past simple, we have woke, and past participle, we have woken. Wake, woke, woken. Everybody repeat after me. Wake, woke, woken.
2: Wake, woke, woken.
1: But now we have another verb that has the same meaning. เรามีอีกคำกริยาอีกคำหนึ่งที่เหมือนกันเลยคือคำว่าWaken. Everybody repeat after me. Waken.
2: Waken.
1: Wakened.
2: Waken.
1: Wakened.
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